is bear strange fruit. Blood on the leaves and blood at the root. Black body swinging in the southern breeze.

burning flesh. Here's a fruit for the crows to pluck, for the rain to gather.

If you want a lover, I'll do anything you ask me to. If you want another kind of love, I'll wear my leather mask for you. If you want a partner, take my hand. Or if you wanna strike me down in anger, here I stand. I'm your man. If you want a boxer, I will step into the ring for you. If you want a Jewish doctor, I'll uncover every inch of you.

you wanna sleep for a minute on the road, I will steal for you. If you wanna work